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So baby, don't worry. You are my only. You won't be lonely. Von Leonie.

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Every drop is a waterfall. Every breath is a break in the

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1: Oh, it's beautiful. But wait a minute, isn't this?
0: Yeah, yes it is.
1: But I thought the old lady dropped it into the ocean in the air.
0: Well, baby, I went down.

Ton. Die beste aktuelle Musik. So baby, don't worry, you are my only, you won't be lonely. Von Leonie bis